Russell Dickerson with Worth Your Wild, notching a second weekend at number 29, and Fitz playing the hits on the Country Top 40 Countdown. And this next artist says every setback, every second chance, and every fan who stood by her helped shape the artist she is today. And there is a little help from TikTok along the way. Here's the lead single from Alexandra Kay's Second Wind album, number 28 right now. It's called Straight for the Heart.

0: Number 28 for the third week in a row for Alexandra Kay and Straight for the Heart. And I'll tell you what, we're celebrating the hits right here like we do every weekend on the countdown. And just last weekend, we were celebrating 250 years of the United States of America. America! But I wanted to make sure and identify a very special group of individuals who celebrated a little bit different last weekend. 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
1: This is Green Beret Bob. Fitz is my son. I proudly served my country from 66 through 72 with the Army Special Forces. We live in a land of the free because of our brave men and women, past and present. This is our troop salute.
0: Last weekend, millions of us were watching fireworks and firing up the grill and chasing babies and making memories with the people we love. But while we were celebrating our freedom, I couldn't help but just sort of pause for a second and think about the families who had an empty chair at the picnic table because somebody they love is serving our country far from home. And the headlines may change every day, but one thing never does, that there are brave men and women standing watch for the rest of us. And behind every one of those service members is a family making sacrifices right alongside them. So this weekend, I just want to say thank you to our troops serving around the world and to the spouses, parents, the children, the sweet little babies, the loved ones just waiting for their mommy or daddy to come home. We see you. We appreciate you. We are grateful for everything you sacrifice so the rest of us can enjoy the freedoms that we sometimes take for granted. We live in the land of the free because of the brave.

0: There you go. That was Kojo, the Troop Salute Song of the Weekend, Cody Johnson's incredible rendition of Traveling Soldier. 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Coming up on the Summer of Hits on the Country Top 40 with Fitz, singing in front of 20,000 people is one thing, but stepping in front of a movie camera, that's a whole different kind of pressure. And Riley Green tells me what surprised him most about acting after this.
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12: Tonight will stay mostly clear with calm winds and a low reaching 62 degrees. And our Sunday will be another nice sunny day, but a little bit warmer with a high reaching 88. Winds out of the southwest at 5 to 10 miles per hour. And our Monday will be sunny and even hotter with a high of 91. With your storm track forecast, I'm meteorologist Tanner Blonke.
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0: Doing the summer of hits with Fitz from the original OGHQ headquarters. Deep in the heart of Texas, right here, the original studios of Bob Kingsley. And I'm sitting in his chair right now, still introducing the hits. And that's what this tradition is all about. With some great friends of mine and amazing friends of Bob Kingsley himself. Here's Low Cash and Wrong Hearts, number 27.

packing up 5 spots this week to number 27 with Wrong Hearts. And you got Fitz playing all the hits. And all right, can somebody give me a little, I could use some quiz show music right now. Producers in the back of the studio. Hey, Nick, can you hit that button for me? There we go. All right, a little question. Why would somebody be drinking water at a wedding? Think about it for a second. Designated driver? Too hot outside? Maybe they're just trying to stay hydrated? Nope. Listen closely to the lyrics of this next song, because when you realize why she's drinking water at that wedding, well, you're going to figure it all out. Number 26.

0: Water at a Wedding from Graylin James, and he's in for another week at number 26 with Fitz playing all the hits. And think about this. We all start as rookies at something, but for Riley Green, that was acting. And when your first big role has you playing a Navy SEAL dealing with PTSD, there's a whole lot more to get right than just remembering your lines. Check this out.
1: But not to spoil anything, if you haven't started watching, I'm not going to spoil anything, but let's just say sometimes, right, things happen. When there was maybe a body on the screen, never showed your face. Anyway, what?
2: Well, there's always flashbacks, you know.
1: There's always flashbacks, but the way you played a Navy SEAL, you could feel it. I mean, you saw the PTSD. You saw what you did. You were
2: that's something that you want to try to get right too. You know, I obviously can't really comprehend what that would be like, but that means a lot.
1: You know,
2: that's still something I'm new enough at that I'm trying to see if I can do it. So,
1: well,
2: I appreciate you.
0: I like that about Riley. He's not afraid to try something new, and he's the first one to tell you he's still learning. But he did unbelievable. That attitude has served him pretty well so far, including a trip to number 25 on the Country Top 40 with Fitz, with Think As You Drunk.

0: Riley Green on the rise, going up only two, but with that two-spot leap, giving him the Leap of the Week award this weekend. That's right. He's got number 25 with Think As You Drunk. So wherever you are right now, at home, at work, in the car, listening on your radio station app. As always, let me grab my air horns
1: right here.
0: And if we could all get together and give Riley a big old
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4: 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Take it away, Fitz.
0: We love you, Dustin, and we're back to the summer of hits on the Country Top 40 with Fitz, with probably the second greatest country music artist pilot behind Dierks Bentley. Dierks Bentley flies his plane everywhere. Dustin Lynch, a close second. He's got number 24 with Easy to Love.
5: Buffy

Dustin Lynch moving up one spot this week on the Summer of Hits to number 24 with Easy to Love. And my name is Fitz. You know, everybody needs somebody to look up to. And for Lainey Wilson, that person is Dolly Parton. Lainey says she's got a little reminder that she tells herself all the time, WWDD, what would Dolly do? And she says Dolly's every bit as kind and genuine in real life as she is on TV. That's a pretty good mantra if you ask me. So let's see if she's got John Mayer saying it as well. Climbing to number 23, here's Lainey Wilson and John Mayer with Phone.

Lainey Wilson and John Mayer climbing up another spot this week to number 23 with Phone, Keys, Wallet, Everything I Say to Myself Before I Leave the Studio. And before I get to this next song on the countdown, I just want to send a little love to John Party and his family. John and his wife Summer recently announced they're going their separate ways. And they also shared something that I think we could all respect, that their two little girls remain their number one priority. And they're asking for a little privacy and grace as they navigate this next chapter together. And John, we're thinking about you guys, brother. I know it can't be easy. John Party, number 22 right now, with Boots Off.

0: know.
1: John Party scooting up one to number 22 with Boots Off. Anybody else think it's getting hot in here? It's getting hot in her. It really is. I mean, so hot that I think it's almost time to head down to the blissfully air-conditioned halls of the CT40 vault and explore some amazing country music history. And we're going to start this trip off in the year of the Shrinky Dink. You got to Google it. You'll see. We're going down to the vault after this.
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1: Back to the countdown of Fitz playing the hits of the most impactful countdown in country music. 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Say So, number 21.
22: I got a call from a friend who don't call very often.

0: country music history. One of the most special places in my life. I mean, this is a really sacred ground. And your ticket to the vault this weekend is brought to you by O'Reilly Auto Parts. Your professional parts people. Just going to walk up, look directly into the brand new eye retina scanner, since I'm the only person with access to this thing.
1: Hello, Fitz. Please step in front of the retina eye scanner.
0: All right, I'm doing it. Looking right at the beam.
1: I'm so glad you're back to visit me.
0: You see that? She's even got some nice personality. You know what? I'm glad to be back. And so if you don't mind, let's get in there and let me bring some folks in and check out some country music history.
1: Access granted.
0: Ah, that was easy. I hope that lasts. All right, since World Rum Day is being celebrated everywhere this weekend, I thought we would take a little look back at some of the best booze-soaked country songs down here. Starting back in the year that the Secretariat won the Triple Crown, and kids were popping their shrinky dinks into mom's oven to watch them shrink. Remember those? The Exorcist was not only the biggest blockbuster movie of the year, but it also became the first horror movie ever nominated for an Academy Award. And on your country radios, a red-headed stranger.

The year was 1973, and that was Willie Nelson with his hit song about a place where the whiskey flows like a river. And follow me this way, watch your step. We're going to go another 18 years to a more somber take on the medicinal use of another south of the border drink.

The great John Anderson right there from 1991 was Straight Tequila Night. And finally, a little light jog, get the steps in, the heartbeat going all the way up here to a song from a current CT40 staple. We've covered whiskey, we've covered tequila, and we just can't leave out our old reliable beer because it will never, ever let you down. 'Cause long-

0: 2019, that was Luke Combs' sixth number one country top 40 hit and the first single from his second album, Beer Never Broke My Heart. And I got to agree with you, Luke. And I can't believe it. Our time is up in the vault this weekend. Doesn't it feel so nice and cool down here? I know it. But listen, don't worry. Next weekend, same time, same place, I'll be right here. 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All right, right over here, take a little step this way, right over this legendary threshold. And can you give me a hand? Give me a little push. Give me a little push. Let's get this Empyrean-sized door to slam shut. Behind us.
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0: Oh, thank you for the envelope. And this hour of the Country Top 40 with Fitz is brought to you by Eggland's Best. 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
0: What's up, y'all? I'm streaming and broadcasting from the original CT40 radio hub deep in the heart of Texas. And we're continuing the summer of hits on the Country Top 40 with Fitz. Whether you're listening from the heartland or the big city, pull up a chair and gather around this country music cookout. You're invited because we're grilling up the next 20 right now.
2: Number 20.
0: Back to the hits on the Country Top 40 with Fitz. And some songs don't need a special occasion. They become the occasion. So roll the windows down and call your buddies. Let the weekend show up a little early. ZJK clocking in right now at number 20 with Get to Drinking.

ZJK, Zach John King with a repeat week at number 20. We get to drinking. And I'll tell you what, you know, success has come really fast for Zach Top, but he says the people who keep him humble are the ones who are just rooting for him when he was just chasing a dream. And while he was just starting to grow that mustache. Here's Zach, number 19, with South of San

country music has always been about telling the truth, even when it's a little messy. Zach Top right there, sliding back one to number 19, was South of Sanity. And then Lauren Elaine and Chase Matthew cracked the top 20 together right now with All My Exes. Checking in, number 18. Another.

Lauren Elaine and Chase Matthew keep climbing, going up one to number 18 with All My Exes. And you know, Luke Bryan celebrates his birthday next Friday, July 17th. That's right. I'm telling the world about it. And it got me thinking, what the world do you buy a guy who already owns, you know, fishing rods, the boots, the trucks, the hats, the land, probably enough blue jeans to outfit half of Nashville. So I finally came up with something, an iPhone charger, because let's be honest, nobody knows, you know, where those things disappear to. So happy early birthday, Luke, from all of us here at the Country Top 40 Countdown. And here's another little gift for you, parking your song at number 17 this weekend. Luke Bryan with Country, and she knows.

0: country, and she knows it, and he's going to be a big birthday boy on July 17th. Shh, I think he's turning 50, but I ain't one to gossip, so you ain't heard that from me. Coming up on the Country Top 40 with Fitz, don't go anywhere because good feels good. And after the break, I want you to meet an 85-year-old Yellowstone Park ranger who spent more than five decades protecting one of America's greatest treasures. Wait until you hear why people say the real attraction of Yellowstone isn't Old Faithful, it's him. We got the good stuff coming up in just a little bit. Country Top.
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13: Tonight will stay mostly clear with calm winds and a low reaching 62 degrees. And our Sunday will be another nice sunny day, but a little bit warmer with a high reaching 88. Winds out of the southwest at 5 to 10 miles per hour. And our Monday will be sunny and even hotter with a high of 91. With your storm track forecast, I'm meteorologist Tanner Blonke.
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0: What's up, Hardy? And I got to tell you right now, man, you are cooler than the other side of the pillow. Hardy right now, along with Morgan Wallen, Eric Church, and Tim McGraw, with, such an impactful song, number 16, McGraw.

0: Number 16, that was MacArthur from Hardy, Morgan Wallen, Eric Church, and Tim McGraw. What a lineup right there. You know, we used to think that there was some unwritten rule that if you wanted to be a country singer, you had to live within about 10 minutes of Music Row, you know, right there in Nashville, Tennessee. Well, Stella Lefty's got a different game plan, and it seems to be working pretty darn well. She told me that her priorities are a little bit different for her residents.
1: I don't live in Nashville.
2: You don't live there, right?
1: No, I still live in LA, but I'm in Nashville.
2: How often trips do you make?
1: Yeah. You got a boyfriend out there. I know. The song's out there. So it's like I'm always there.
2: So home is LA, where the sun is always shining.
1: Yeah. Well, my besties are there, you know?
2: Yeah, and your family.
1: No, not my family. My family's actually in Chicago.
2: Oh, my God.
1: Yeah.
2: But your besties are there.
1: My besties.
0: I like that. Build the career, keep the besties. Don't be afraid to call home wherever your heart happens to be. Stella Lefty up right now with Boston, number 15. On a

0: Stella Lefty in Boston, On the Rise, going up one to number 15. And when I became host of the Country Top 40 Countdown, I started a segment called The Good Stuff because there's so much craziness in the world, but there's also a lot of good stuff, and it makes you feel good. All brought to you by Sleep Number.
1: That's the good stuff.
0: You know, every now and then we all need a little reminder that purpose doesn't have an expiration date, and that's why I wanted to share this with you. I want you to meet Harlan Credit. He's 85 years young, and after 53 years in Yellowstone, he's believed to be the park's longest-serving ranger. Think about that for just a second. More than half a century in the same incredible place, helping millions of visitors experience one of America's greatest national parks. So can you imagine the stories this guy could tell? The sunrises he's watched, the wildlife he's seen, the families he's helped, the little kids whose eyes lit up because of something that he taught them about nature. And this is what I love the most. In a world where everybody seems to be in a hurry, right, to get to that next thing, Harlan reminds us that sometimes the greatest life that you could ever build is the one where you simply just keep showing up year after year, season after season, doing work that matters. You don't have to be famous to leave a legacy. Sometimes you just have to be faithful, like old faithful. So here's to Ranger Harlan and to everyone listening right now who's quietly making a difference. Even if nobody's, you know, handing you a trophy for it, you don't need that trophy. And there you go. That's the good stuff. You know-

Man, I love that song, and I can't think of a better soundtrack for a story like that. From his damn country music album. This one was released in 2016 and went all the way to number one on the country top 40 countdown. Tim McGraw with a song that never gets old, Humble and Kind. 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Woo, feels like a sauna outside right now. Big shout out to my friends on the East Coast and even across Canada experiencing some major heat right now. Woo, the sweaty month of July is upon us, but we're going to get through this together. We're at number 14 on the countdown right now with John Morgan and Kid My

John Morgan isn't fooling anybody. He's hanging tough for another week at number 14 with Kid Myself and Fitz playing all those hits. And don't you think that sometimes the best songs come from friendships that started somewhere else? Tour buddies turned chart buddies. That's the story of George Burge and Luke Bryan. And they're riding with their latest collaboration all the way to number 13, getting so close to the top 10 with Rob.

George Burge and Luke Bryan holding steady at number 13 with Ride, Ride, Ride. All right, all right, all right. You know, people always ask how Kenny Chesney still brings that kind of energy night after night after night. You know what? This is what I'm going to call it, because my daddy, Green Beret Bob, was a Green Beret, and he would always talk about discipline. And Kenny says when he's on tour, the alcohol is off the table. He loads up on protein and vegetables, skips the late night carbs, and if he really gets hungry, a protein shake does the trick, right? I guess that's one way to make sure those stage jeans still fit. Here's Kenny Chesney carrying on all that hard work to number 12 with Carry On. She-

0: Kenny Chesney, Carry On, sliding back one to number 12. Coming up on the Summer of Hits on the Country Top 40 with Fitz, one song, one memory, and a reminder that sometimes the most ordinary moments become the ones that we treasure forever. It's another Music with Memories, your CT40 fan favorite, and I would love to hear yours too. Just tell me the country song that's forever tied to a special moment in your life. All right, you can go to the Country Top 40 with Fitz Facebook page. And at the very top, make sure it says Music with Memories, because it's coming up.
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0: This is where country music greatness is born and bred. The Country Top 40 with Fitz. And congratulations going out to Taylor Swift and Travis Kelce on her wedding celebration last weekend. Did you see that? Apparently they actually turned Madison Square Garden into... like on the stage inside, what looked like a full-blown medieval castle. That is not a wedding. That's a movie set. And I was going to RSVP, but apparently my invitation took a wrong turn somewhere, and which is a shame. But I hear guests were walking away with some unbelievable gifts. Hey, Taylor, if you got one more set of keys lying around, your old buddy Fitz is still available. Here's Taylor, number 11, with I Knew It, I Knew You, from the Toy Story 5 soundtrack.

0: congratulations to the brand new newlyweds, Travis Kelce and Taylor Kelce. Taylor Swift running up one to number 11 with I Knew It, I Knew You. All right, it's time for your music with memories. Do you have a special song in your heart with your special memory attached to it? I'm just a message away. And your CT40 fan favorite segment is brought to you by T-Mobile. And I received a message from Emily in Salt Lake City. And she says, Fitz, every time I hear the song Next Thing You Know by Jordan Davis, I just have to smile. My husband and I danced to it in our kitchen just a couple of weeks after our first baby came home during the month of July. And we were so exhausted, running on almost no sleep. Bottles were piled up in the sink. Laundry was everywhere. The baby had finally fallen asleep. And that song came on. And he reached over and he took my hand and we just slow danced right there in the middle of the kitchen. For 3 minutes, I'm telling you, life stood still. And looking back, I don't remember how tired we actually were. I just remember that dance. And now every time that song comes on, it reminds me that the little moments really are the big moments. You know, Emily, you're right. Thank you for sharing that. You know, isn't it funny? We spend so much of life waiting for the big memories, the vacations, birthdays, anniversaries. But sometimes the memories that stay with us forever, they happen in bare feet, right there in the kitchen. Emily Humphreys, Salt Lake City, Nevada.
1: I swear the

0: Jordan Davis with Next Thing You Know, your Music with Memory Song of the Week, released in 2022, and it became one of those songs that, man, just stopped people in their tracks, eventually climbing to number one on the country top 40 countdown. And that's what Music with Memories is all about. One song, one moment, one story you will never, ever forget. Send me yours right now on our Facebook page, Country Top 40 with Fitz. Make sure it says Music with Memories. And a big shout out to our unbelievable sponsors for your Music with Memories. All of that was brought to you by T-Mobile.
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0: Welcome back to the Summer of Hits on the Country Top 40 with Fitz, the hottest countdown on the globe, broadcasting and streaming from the original CT40 studios deep in the heart of Texas. And I got to say, this weekend is really, really extra special in my house because my little twins, Bowie and Bodie, are turning 6 years old. And hey, little guys, your daddy loves you more than you will ever, ever, ever know. And now the countdown's heating up. We're down to the final stretch. The songs everybody's talking about, streaming, singing in the truck, and cranking up all summer long. So say it with me now. Say it with me now. It's top 10 time.
3: Number 10.
0: And Kane Brown is taking the CT40 stage right now with the song he wrote with John Byron, Ashley Gorley, Ben Johnson, and Taylor Phillips. Here's Kane with Woman.

KB, Kane Brown, holding strong for a second week at number 10 with Woman. And I just received this message on TikTok. What's up, Fitz, with the hits? It's Melissa from Scranton, Pennsylvania. Yep, home of The Office. It's been so hot up here lately. I know you're down there in Texas. Can you please give me the best advice

for surviving the summer heat. All right, Melissa, first of all, tell Michael Scott I said, what's up? I'm a huge fan of The Office. Secondly, here's my Texas survival tip. If it's too hot to touch your steering wheel, all right, it is officially a couple of sweet teas, and then you got to find the nearest air conditioning kind of day, all right? Hydrate, find some shade, and if all else fails, crank up the Country Top 40 countdown and just stay inside. That's what I recommend from your fellow Texas buddy. Speaking of summer, Bailey Zimmerman singing about trucks, keeping it hot. Chevy Silverado, as a matter of fact, rolling into number 9.

0: Bailey Zimmerman extending his stay with another week at number 9 with Chevy Silverado. And while soccer, around the world known as football, I'll tell you, soccer mania is raging all over the world right now for the World Cup. And country music is playing a much bigger part in the tournament than many expect. Did you hear about this? In a recent interview, Team USA head coach Mauricio Pochettino said country music is a huge part of the team's preparation. Check this out.
1: Me gusta la música country. Cuerpo técnico, nosotros tenemos siempre día previo a la noche estar todos juntos y poner música.
0: All right, now, if most of you didn't understand that because the coach was actually speaking Spanish, listen, that's okay because I'm going to translate it for you. He said, I love country music. And the night before a game, the coaching staff gets together and we play country music. How about that? Hoping they play the country top 40 countdown. All right. Right now, Ella Langley is on, firing up those Pistons at number 8 with her former number 1 CT40 hit, Be Her.

0: Ella Langley, and I'm proud to say I'm an Ella fella. She sent me an Ella's Fellas t-shirt in the mail. I could prove it. Ella Langley, followed back two more spots to number 8 with her former number 1, Be Her. Country Top 40. Welcome to the summer of hits on the Country Top 40 with Fitz, and I do believe you've got just enough time to raid the fridge and freshen up that drink, and you better hustle on back. The biggest country hits of the summer are waiting, and we're getting so close to number 1. So I'll see you in a little bit. Country music's official countdown,
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14: Tonight will stay mostly clear with calm winds and a low reaching 62 degrees. And our Sunday will be another nice sunny day, but a little bit warmer with a high reaching 88. Winds out of the southwest at 5 to 10 miles per hour. And our Monday will be sunny and even hotter with a high of 91. With your storm track forecast, I'm meteorologist Tanner Blonke.
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We are inside the top 10 on the Summer of Hits on the Country Top 40 with Fitz. Rolling on right now. Already arriving at number 7 from Luke Combs and Be By You.

Holmes keeps inching closer to the top, moving up one more to number 7 would be by you. You got Fitz playing all the hits on the country top 40, and now let's go ahead and trade the front porch for the wide open road. Corey Kent and Co. Wetzel right now. They got number 6 with Rocky Mountain Low. That

0: 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Wetzel, two Texas boys right there, clocking in their second week at number 6 with Rocky Mountain Low. 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
0: Thank you, Josh, for that. Last week's number one artist on the Country Top 40 countdown, which means we have a brand new number one ahead of us. We're still proud of you, Josh. Canada's Own at number 5 right now with Hate How You Look.

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1: Josh Ross taking the biggest slide of the week, dropping from number one to number five with Hate How You Look. You know, Morgan Wallen has a pretty simple rule when it comes to picking songs. If it gives him chills, he doesn't care who wrote it. He just wants it. He says the chill bumps, the little goosebumps will tell you everything every time. And that's exactly how he felt the first time he heard I Can't Love You Anymore. I'd say he trusted the right instinct. Here's Morgan Wallen and Ella Langley, number four, with I Can't Love You Anymore.

The fast climbing duet from a couple of country music's biggest. That was Ella Langley right there with one of Ella's fellas, Morgan Wallen. And they're in for another week at number four. Get inside and crank up the AC and listen to Fitz play the hits on the Country Top 40. We're at number three with Morgan Wallen and Don't We.

0: Jason Aldean holding steady at number two, getting so close to number one with Don't Tell on Me. You're checking out the Summer of Hits on the Country Top 40 with Fitz, and 40 songs started this journey. Only one is left standing, and in just a few moments, we're going to crown the biggest country song in the world. So if you're pulling into that driveway right now, you better give me a couple minutes. 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
0: Welcome back to the Country Top 40 with Fitz and the Summer of Hits in full progress. And I know you could definitely feel the summer right now. It is hot. It's been hot the past couple of weeks. The unbelievable heat dome taking over the East Coast. I'm thinking about you right now, but we still have to warm up before I play the biggest song in the world. And I call that the warm up to number one. Brought to you by Sleep Number. And I'm going to warm you up like this. My little twin boys, Bowie and Bodie, turned 6 years old this weekend. And I swear they were just tiny babies in my arms yesterday. I mean, people told me, don't blink, it's going to go by fast. And I smiled, but I had no idea how right they were. So if you're listening with your kids in the back seat, or maybe they're all growing up right now, here's your reminder. Put the phone down. Stay a little longer. Say yes to one more game. One more hug. One more bedtime story. Because at the end of the day, the moments are the only things that we get to keep. And this song was actually inspired by a 102-year-old man sharing his secret to a life well lived. And all these years later, I don't think its message has ever meant more. So happy birthday to the hearts beating on the outside of my body, Bowie and Bodie. Your daddy loves you more than you'll ever know. Kenny Chesney, Don't Blink, your warm-up to number one.
7: I told

0: Kenny Chesney, Don't Blink. 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This is it, the moment we always wait for. You know, every number one song has to start somewhere. Sometimes it's a writer's room. Sometimes it's a record label meeting. But every now and then, the answer is already standing right there in the crowd. And I had the chance to sit down with Megan Maroney. And it was one particular night on tour that made the next single feel like the easiest decision she'd ever made.
1: We kind of just look at it as a numbers game, like what song is streaming the most, what's getting talked about the most. And that's just the strategy we've used because it's hard, I think, to get your song played on the radio since there's so many good songs. And so to get one that's kind of more familiar and, you know, ask country radio to play that one, I think, is helpful because, you know, they're less likely to turn it off if they've heard it, maybe. Once I started playing it on tour, it just became so obvious that that needed to be the next one that got sent. Yeah, it just felt right, I guess, too. So on top of the numbers, it also just, I was like, there was one show where I was like, this one is just, in our face is very obvious, so.
0: That's got to be one of the best feelings an artist can have when the fans start singing the song so loud there's really not much left to debate. And check her out right now. Way to go, Megan. Your CT40 fierce female Megan Maroney and Beautiful Things. Number one in country music.

Watts to take over as this week's number one artist with Beautiful Things. And to Megan, great job on this one. And a huge congratulations to your songwriting team as well. Connie Harrington, Jesse Joe Dillon, and Jesse Alexander. I know y'all are celebrating big this weekend, listening to the Country Top 40 live in Nashville, Tennessee. I thank you for that. And I always like to say many, many, many more. May the hits be with you. Country Top 40. And that is how we count them down from number 40 to number one. That is this week's presentation of the 40 biggest hits in country music, compiled and ranked each week by MediaBase 24/7. And a big shout to the CT40 staff, including Cody Culberson, the notorious DEP, Deborah Evans Price, Nick Allen, Drew Broadfield, and Scott Mahalik. And the Country Top 40 comes to you each week from the good folks at North Star Audio. And we do it all from the original CT40 studios deep in the heart of Texas. I am Fitz, and you can find me on our Country Top 40 with Fitz Facebook page. And we're going to find out if Megan Maroney is going to make it a two-peat next weekend with Beautiful Things. Can't wait to see you then. And you got to remember, think big, all right? Because you're thinking anyway. And who's better than you? Yeah.

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0: on me. 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
2: Tonight will stay mostly clear with calm winds and a low reaching 62 degrees. And our Sunday will be another nice sunny day, but a little bit warmer with a high reaching 88. Winds out of the southwest at 5 to 10 miles per hour. And our Monday will be sunny and even hotter with a high of 91. With your storm track forecast, I'm meteorologist Tanner Blonkey.
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10: Tonight will stay mostly clear with calm winds and a low reaching 62 degrees. And our Sunday will be another nice sunny day, but a little bit warmer with a high reaching 88. Winds out of the southwest at 5 to 10 miles per hour. And our Monday will be sunny and even hotter with a high of 91. With your storm track forecast, I'm meteorologist Tanner Blonke.
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0: The Wisconsin Valley Fair is back, and we're kicking things off with a bang. 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
1: I am Chris Jansen. Yeah, me
0: and a beer can. Country legends Shenandoah on the 5th. If I had two dozen. 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
5: Tonight will stay mostly clear with calm winds and a low reaching 62 degrees. And our Sunday will be another nice sunny day, but a little bit warmer with a high reaching 88. Winds out of the southwest at 5 to 10 miles per hour. And our Monday will be sunny and even hotter with a high of 91. With your storm track forecast, I'm meteorologist Tanner Blonke.
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8: Tonight will stay mostly clear with calm winds and a low reaching 62 degrees. And our Sunday will be another nice sunny day, but a little bit warmer with a high reaching 88. Winds out of the southwest at 5 to 10 miles per hour. And our Monday will be sunny and even hotter with a high of 91. With your storm track forecast, I'm meteorologist Tanner Blonke.
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0: The Wisconsin Valley Fair is back, and we're kicking things off with a bang. 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
9: Tonight will stay mostly clear with calm winds and a low reaching 62 degrees. And our Sunday will be another nice sunny day, but a little bit warmer with a high reaching 88, winds out of the southwest at 5 to 10 miles per hour. And our Monday will be sunny and even hotter with a high of 91. With your storm track forecast, I'm meteorologist Tanner Blonke.
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8: Tonight will stay mostly clear with calm winds and a low reaching 62 degrees. And our Sunday will be another nice sunny day, but a little bit warmer with a high reaching 88. Winds out of the southwest at 5 to 10 miles per hour. And our Monday will be sunny and even hotter with a high of 91. With your storm track forecast, I'm meteorologist Tanner Blonkey.
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5: Tonight will stay mostly clear with calm winds and a low reaching 62 degrees. And our Sunday will be another nice sunny day, but a little bit warmer with a high reaching 88. Winds out of the southwest at 5 to 10 miles per hour. And our Monday will be sunny and even hotter with a high of 91. With your storm track forecast, I'm meteorologist Tanner Blonke.
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7: 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My name is Chris Conley. There's a lot of local opposition to a wind farm that's proposed for the southeastern corner of Marathon County. You'll hear some of what was said at a public forum earlier this week when we come right back on Wisconsin Weekend.
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3: Wisconsin Weekend is heard on Midwest communication stations that serve central Wisconsin, WSAU AM and FM, WRIG, WIFC, WDEZ, and WOZZ. I'm Chris Conley. On Thursday, Marathon County residents confronted the leaders of the proposed Hub City Wind Farm project. Alliant Energy officials attended the meeting. They did not attend a meeting earlier in the month. The meeting was hosted by the Marathon County Alternative Energy Project's Local Impact Advisory Committee. Most of the people who spoke were against the wind farm project.
4: But I'll tell you what I think. And I'll start right out with, I don't want it. I don't like it.
3: This resident said it's a bad fit.
5: I did not move my family here expecting to live to an industrial-scale energy facility. I moved here because of the landscape, the wildlife.
3: But committee leaders say they can only propose changes to make the project more appealing to local residents. The director of the Alternative Energy Projects Impact Committee, John Robison, says final approval of the wind farm is a state, not a local decision.
6: But we don't have the ability under state law to stop the project or to impose a moratorium. Any energy system over 100 megawatts, which this one is regulated by the Wisconsin Public Service Commission.
3: There was also a news release from the project manager, Ben Tanko, who said, quote, "The Hub City project is rooted in reliability and affordability for customers and represents a significant investment in Wisconsin's energy future." He says the project will drive a more resilient, secure energy grid and will promote economic growth and will create new opportunities in rural areas. More of Wisconsin Weekend when we come right back.
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10: Benjamin Franklin favored the wild turkey as our national symbol. He thought it symbolized the revolutionary spirit of the American colonies. Wild turkeys were ferocious and a bird that was hard to kill. The bald eagle won out in part because it is majestic, impressive in flight. The wild turkey has thrived in America. There are more than 5 million of them around today. And the bald eagle has not. They were hunted and mounted. It was considered prestigious to have your own mounted eagle. Lead shot and pesticides killed off more eagles or made their eggs too brittle to hatch. At one point, there were only 400 nesting pairs of eagles left in the U.S. until we made changes like banning eagle hunting and banning the pesticide DDT. The American eagle came off the endangered species list on this day, June 28, 2007. And on this day, consider the impact we have on the creatures around us. I'm Chris Kahn. This is Wisconsin Weekend. I'm Chris Conley. Marshfield will be focusing on economic development during the new year. Their city administrator, Steve Barg, spoke with WSAU's news director, Mike Leishner.
19: Obviously, one of the things that you're tasked with is putting the best foot forward for the city, making sure you secure all that, all those developments, secure the growth of the city in the future. And I understand, like us here in Wausau, you kind of got a little bit of a dry run of that here recently with Synergy.
20: Yeah, it's a really interesting process that they did with us, where they wanted us right from the beginning to know that they want us to treat it like a real request for information and request for a site visit. So they bombarded us with, we need to know all these things about your utilities and everything else, and we need to know quickly and, you know, get us that information. And we knew that to be really kept in the loop and to be able to be qualified for consideration, you have to respond at their timeline. And then ultimately they set up a site visit where they came in and, you know, they pretended that there are people interested in our industrial park and, you know, sell us on what you have. And in the middle of all our presentations, they would interrupt and say, look, I got some concerns about this. Now, is the wastewater going to be able to handle our needs and stuff? And so it was a good test run for us as to how we would handle a real site selector coming from, say, anywhere in the country. I think we did well, Michael. We'll get kind of an evaluation from them in the coming days. But we learned a lot about the kind of things that somebody like that, a professional site selector, might ask.
19: Yeah, and I know when Wausau went through the process, they also kind of got some, or are due to get some feedback about, here's what we think you are prepared to handle. Are you, this would be a good site for industrial, this would be a good site for storage facility, whatever that may be. That's also valuable information for you as well.
20: It is. And one thing about economic development, it's really changed over the years, is I think companies are more looking at the whole package of the community too. Once upon a time, it was kind of, you know, free land in the industrial park, yay, let's go. Now it's more of, you know, well, what kind of housing is available in your community? What kind of amenities do you have for the families who might be coming with these employees? You know, do you have good parks? And you know, in our case, we have a zoo, which is nice. So putting your best foot forward is more than just the company itself locating on a property in your community. It's really, it's just a place where they want to move.
19: Mm-hmm. And we'll get to more about housing in just a bit. But first, a business that many might think you didn't have to sell, on staying in Marshfield, but you actually did. Weinbrenner's. It's been about 4 years, I feel like, we've been talking about this, and you just had the big grand opening for the new facility. Tell us what that moment was like for everybody in Marshfield and with Weinbrenner's.
20: It was a really exciting time out there today, Michael, and a good crowd. They invited a lot of people. To celebrate the opening of that 70,000 square foot facility. But, you know, a 91-year-old, well, actually the company overall is 130 years old or something, but, located here for 91 years. And they're so excited about the fact they've got good big space that's configured in a way that's going to be more conducive to growth. It was a wonderful thing to celebrate. And like you mentioned, it's been a long process. There were times during the process where we weren't sure we were going to keep them here. They were doing their due diligence. They had offers from other states to consider, people trying to lure them away by saying, hey, look, we'll give you a big incentive to come to Texas or wherever. So it was, people might not realize this. They might think, well, sure, they stayed in Marshfield. It wasn't always for certain.
19: Mm-mm. No, it wasn't. And, for the employees, they're probably glad that they have air conditioning.
20: Oh, my
19: now,
20: God.
19: I know that was one of the things where if it got to 98, 99 degrees, they were shutting down the lines because it was just unsafe.
20: Well, and on the flip side, in the winter, I mean, the windows, what they were, they're single pane windows. So, I mean, it got pretty cold in there sometimes too. So they got the bad part of both ends.
19: Mm-hmm. Yeah. So what'll people notice when they're driving by that facility? Because I know they've also got the retail outlet store as well.
20: It's exciting. When they talked about the retail component, that really grabbed our attention as well, because I mean, that brings the idea that people can walk into the facility, they can look at boots, they can actually see through the glass at the product being made. So while they're looking around at maybe making a purchase on the retail side, they can see employees working on how they make these, and it's largely handmade. And I mean, it's automated and everything, but it's amazing to see how much of the work is still done by hand. And it's so cool to see it still being done in Wisconsin.
19: Yeah, and still being done right here in Marshfield. As for the site that they vacated, things still up in the air with that too. Is that correct?
20: Yeah, that's been kind of a long road. Now with Weinbrenner out, we're responsible for the building. We've always owned the property. I mean, they've been leasing it from us for years, so we've taken some measures to kind of secure the building just in case there's any problems. But we are back working with Jay Jeffers, a company out of the Milwaukee area, very good developer. And their vision is affordable housing. And, the price range for those units would be between like $925 and $1,270 a month, depending upon one, two, or three bedroom. And they would need to partner with the city. So we're still in the early stages, but the council seems to be gravitating toward that as a vision for what that property could be. And I think it's a good one.
19: And everything else, as you mentioned, kind of fell through, or... I know at one point you put out a request for proposals and really kind of came up empty handed. This is kind of what you've settled on. You say that, and this is going to be the direction that things go.
20: Like you say in baseball, it's never over till the last out, right? I mean,
19: oh, of course. Yeah.
20: A lot of steps yet to go. But I think what the council found out, they really were hoping to get some other proposals to compare this with, maybe higher end housing, maybe a mixed use property that maybe had a coffee shop and a gift shop and some other uses within the building. Those weren't forthcoming. We didn't hear from developers who wanted to do that. And part of the reason, to be honest with you, is because in order to absorb the cost of this development, a lot of it has to come from tax credits, and that's available to the type of housing that's being constructed. Whereas trying to foot the bill without kind of funding would be challenging.
19: Yeah, I know, obviously, myself being somebody who travels quite a bit regionally, Milwaukee, the Twin Cities, obviously, Minneapolis, there are those developments that you see. The one I'm thinking of is right by the University of Minnesota campus, right by Surly Brewing Company, ironically enough, which I go to because I like the atmosphere and nothing else. You see them there, but they are, they're 7-8 stories high. They've got Whole Foods or something on the bottom level, and the units above. There's a large number of them that it kind of takes to make these developments work. Something like that might not always work or might not be able to be feasible you know, in a community like Marshfield, right?
20: Yeah, and that's why I think the council at first, many of the members didn't want to go the affordable housing direction. They'd seen pictures in magazines and elsewhere of properties, industrial properties in Chicago and Minneapolis and elsewhere that were turned into high-end condos or whatever. The problem is, first of all, we don't have the kind of overlook that this, I mean, it overlooks the park, Miller Park and the baseball fields and stuff on one side, but mm-hmm. but also the rents that you have to get to do that kind of a project are probably not likely to occur in Marshfield, Wisconsin, where they might work in Chicago or some other community. So we tried, we made an effort, and those projects were not brought forward.
19: Mm-hmm. And that's kind of where you come in, right? You're the one that has to look at the pieces of those puzzles and say, look, that it looks great. It's awesome. It might be a great place to visit, but we need to know who we are at this time in the process, right?
20: Yeah, I think pragmatically, you have to look at what a community can attract. I mean, that comes into other things too. Like, you know, could I call today and say I want Red Lobster to come here? Well, they're not going to come here because they're looking for a much larger market. That's not how it works. So I think knowing what can work in your community, what you can afford in partnering with a developer is part of the picture.
19: What does work in Marshfield, though, is Chipotle, right?
20: Yeah. There's a lot of buzz about Chipotle and coming behind it, Panda Express. Those are two very popular types of restaurants, and we're excited. Chipotle is actually building while you and I talk. Panda's had a brief hang up with some you know, housekeeping and details they got to get to the finish line, but that looks like it'll be right behind it. And Michael, I think those will both be received very well here.
19: Mm-hmm. I know there's I've got numerous people, you know, here in the Wausau area that were dancing in the streets when Chipotle came here. It's just got that buzz around it. It's got that reputation around it. And so they were happy when we got it up here. Stevens Point, Marshfield. So they're really looking to get a good foothold here in the region.
20: I think they'll fill a very good niche that we have in that type of restaurant. So I think they'll be received well. The north end of our downtown, or it's not our downtown, I guess, the north end of our community is really specifically doing well, especially with the mall improvements. The Mexican restaurant up there in the mall is doing very well. And of course, we have Hobby Lobby and Ross and some of those now. So a lot of positive things have been happening commercially.
19: And on that note, where do you find these discussions go, especially, you know, this day and age when so many of these retail places are either folding up, they're saying, look, we can't make it anymore. We got to close down all the stores. You're not really seeing a whole lot of that on the north end of Marshfield, it seems. At least when I drive in every few times a year, everything around there is still bustling.
20: No, and I think the hope why the community, or the city in particular, got involved in the mall project was, first of all, Hobby Lobby, and those are good places. But the hope is that you keep people in Marshfield on the weekend, and then while they're staying here, they go to restaurants, they go to other stores. I'll be honest with you, my wife loves Hobby Lobby. And mm-hmm. so we went to Rib Mountain, Wausau area many times just because that was a place that she wanted to go. And guess what we did while we were up there? We ate there. I bought gasoline there. Everything happened there. So I think even people who don't go to these stores in the mall, the fact that they exist, you know, is a, one more thing to keep them around over the weekend and not be looking for other places to go.
19: Mm-hmm. Absolutely. Steve, always appreciate the time here. Before we let you go, though, we got to ask the Hub City Concert Series well underway on Friday nights. Which of those shows are you most looking forward to yet here this summer?
20: Well, you know, it's one thing about what they've done is they've gotten different genres, which is really cool. They had a bad start with a rainout. Well, it wasn't a rainout. Mm-hmm. Yours the first night, but I want to thank Visit Marshfield, too, and how they partnered because Nikki Anderson moved on. And we filled the gap with Nikki helping out a little bit with Visit Marshfield. But a lot of great different kinds of music. I have to look closer on who's what nights. But they do fill up the plaza, and it's so exciting to see people on Friday night here in our community enjoying music.
19: Well, I know some cities that have similar music series like that. People don't even look at who's playing. They just go out of habit because... Yeah. It's something that they like to do. So I imagine there's a lot of people in Marshfield that do that as well. They don't have the schedule necessarily on the refrigerator. They just, it's habit. They just go.
20: Yeah. And they get down there and they see their friends and neighbors. And, you know, they hang out, they have a bite to eat while they're doing it, and they listen to some good music for 3 hours. You can't beat that on a Friday night, can you?
19: No, not really. Yeah, unless you got a good wood-fired pizza and a beer, but, you know.
20: That's pretty
19: again,
20: good.
19: There I go. Yeah. There I go back to beer again.
20: You know, many years ago, we wanted to mimic the 400 block of Wausau, and we didn't have enough space to do it, so we could only do a half a block. And people thought, half a block, what are you going to get for that? You know, it's turned out pretty well. We've had a lot of good things happen on that plaza.
10: And that's all the time we have for Wisconsin Weekend. Thanks for joining us. I'm Chris Conley.
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Bob Dozak and the beautiful European Waltz started off the show with Eddie Blazancik and the Versatones, Polish and Proud of It. Good morning, happy Hodag Sunday right here on the grounds in Rhinelander, Wisconsin. So glad to be here. I've been here since Tuesday night. I spun the wheel for the chair line on Tuesday night, so Wednesday was chair line and all that kind of stuff, and we've been getting ready for all the acts on Thursday, and then there's Friday, Saturday, and today we got a great lineup right here at Hodag. We have Lainey Gardner, we got Jake Worthington, Reckless Kelly, Steve Earle Ernst, and also Nate Smith finishing things up tonight. We'll tell you what else is going on today and in any area, so keep it right here on your Polka Jamboree broadcast, brought to you by our friends at K-Tech Cleaning and Restoration and also Weinbrenner Shoes. Rock and Ride Polka, here's Brian Barnetsky on WD.

0: I think I said Brian Barnetsky. Brian Brigham! Yeah, the Mississippi Valley Dutchman, the Rock and Riot Polka.
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Dick Taddy into Ooh La La La Polka on WDEZ. Before that, we heard Henny and the Versajays, and that was a song called Holdin' On To You Polka. Broadcasting live from the Hodeg grounds right here in Rhinelander, Wisconsin. David Slovak right now, I Had a Girlfriend Waltz on WDEZ. Good morning. Happy Sunday Funday.

0: I Had a Girlfriend Waltz, David Slovak, on your Polka Jamboree. 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

40 years of polkas means Jeff Hines has played over a million oompa and forgotten where he put his reading glasses at least twice that. 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

The Mrashek Brothers and Do You Know? Oh, yes, I know. Hey, we're broadcasting live from the Hodeg Fairgrounds and the Hodeg Grounds up here. They used to have the fair here. I don't know if they do anymore. I know I played here a couple of times with Wayne Horsborough and that. But anyway, it's beautiful, beautiful week we had up here at Hodeg. I'll tell you one thing, I'm tired. My voice is half shot. It's not as bad as some of the others up here at Hodeg, but fun time. If you're going to be there today, stop by our booth. I'm actually here right now, and if you want to bring a Bloody Mary, go ahead. Here's Vern Meisner, the Morning Glow Waltz on WDEZ.

0: Peter and Paul Wenninger with the One-Eyed Jack Polka. Jeff Hines here for your Sunday Funday. And our booth sponsorship today and all week long has been our friends at K-Tech Cleaning and Restoration. And also our friends over in Merrill, Weinbrenner Shoes. Yeah, they are some great people. 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And also our transportation by Ecstasy Golf Course. We got some great, great golf carts we go around in and visit all the campsites and do all that kind of fun stuff. So thanks to Ecstasy Golf Course.
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Beautiful, beautiful song by Slavko Ovsnik on WDEZ. And before that, Jimmy Webber and the Sounds with the People's Polka. I can't wait to get to the IPA convention, which is coming up on Labor Day weekend. They do have some rooms left. And all you have to do is to IPA. The IPA International Polka Association. You get all the information there. And right now, we're going to go to the Six Fat Dutchman. Here's the Red River Valley Polka.

The Beneszewski Brothers and Hello Trouble starting off the Early Bird Polka Hour. Brought to you by our friends at James Gwiazinski Forest Products. Special thanks to you guys for bringing us, of course, the Early Bird Polka Hour. All Polish music this hour, like this one, the Senior Classics. Here I am in the office again, asking. In the office? No.

0: Here I am asking again. The Senior Classics on WDEZ. Welcome to Hodag. Hey, playing polkas at Hodag. I've been doing this for a lot of years, and happy Sunday Funday and happy Hodag. The last day, what's going on today? It all starts with Lainey Gardner and Jake Worthington. Reckless Kelly, Steve Earle, Ernest, and Nate Smith finishes up today. So a lot of things going on today. I know some people will be heading out. High of like 86 or 88 today here. Be a little warm. We'll have the complete forecast for you after 8 o'clock. But a warm, warm, beautiful week here in Hodag. Okay, we got another segment coming up after this.
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place that shines with complete happiness. From the moment you kissed me, the stars danced a little polka, the moon swayed a romantic waltz. 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

Rich Rakowski in the Chicago Times Polka before Rich Rakowski at Gucha on the Polish Canadians. And I can't even read it because it's all in Polish. You know what? 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And it has. 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Thanks for

0: My life's been a pleasure, Polka, on your Polka Jamboree. Happy Hodag, everybody. We got more music coming up. We got the Mickey Mouse Polka. I know a few people that I'd like to play that for from this weekend. Also, Hocus Pocus and Panfronic and Zosha.
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There we go. The Lullaby Polka, Freddie K. Band. A little music there for you. Hope you're listening to the Polka Jamboree and enjoying it. I try to do my best every Sunday morning, and we got a lot of great music coming up. Right now, we have the Lovesick Polka, the New Brass Express. Hey, the Music Connection, they are in Lodi today. Yep, they will be playing in Lodi for the Ag Fair, the Agricultural Fair, and that's from 1 until 5. That's on 700 Fair Street in Lodi. So the Music Connection, without Jeff, because I have to be up here at Odag, but you're going to have a lot of fun with the band today if you're over in the Lodi area. Right now, it's Lovesick Polka, New Brass Express on WDEZ.

Scientists have confirmed that prolonged exposure to Jeff Hines and the Polka Jamboree may cause spontaneous dancing and an overwhelming urge to buy an accordion. There is no known cure. But who wants one? Jeff Hines and the Polka Jamboree on 101.9 WDEZ.

0: Zosha, that's Joe Tomaszewski on WDEZ. We're going to take a break here, the final segment of the Early Bird Polk Hour coming up after this. It's brought to you by our friends at James Grzynski Forest Products.
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There you go, the red rubber ball for Kelly, Lori, and Eric, who are all probably still sleeping back at the camper. I left pretty early this morning, and they're probably sleeping in today. But good morning to you guys. We had a blast this week at Hodag, and I'm glad you guys could join us and experience all the great stuff that goes on at Hodag. Also sending it out to Stacy. She's tending bar over at Chatterbox, and I'm sure it's nice and air-conditioned in there for you. Right now, you know what? This just doesn't seem to be my day. Toledo Polka Motion on WDEZ. Happy Hodag!

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Good morning. Welcome to WDEZ's Polka Jamboree. 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

party is right here at Hodag. Happy Hodag, and welcome to the third hour of WDEZ's Polka Jamboree. And I still have a voice today. It's hard to believe. There's a lot of talking, a lot of dust, but we got through it. Today's going to be a nice warm day. So hopefully, if you want to catch some country music, you can still get your daily ticket at the gate. We got some great entertainment we'll tell you about. And we've got the Music Connection at the Lodi Fair today, and a lot of other things. Pulaski Polka Days is coming up. Gorski's Polka's on the patio today. But we'll have that and a few other things coming up in just a little bit. Mark Jerkovic, here's North, South, East, West on WDEZ.

0: North, south, east, west, Mark Jerkovic on your Sunday fun day. Okay, we've got the Music Connection coming up. Jerry Darlock and Brian Barnetsky.
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A music connection who will be at the Lodi Agricultural Fair today from 1 until 5. Give me a kiss. Right now, Today You're Mine. Here's Brian Barnett's.

0: Brian Barnetsky with Today You're Mine. You know what's coming up? 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

Butthurt Jack with the High Life Polka on WDEZ. Happy Sunday, fun day. And we've got some things coming up today. What's coming up? Let's hear. Okay, we got Hoday Country Fest, where I am at right now, broadcasting live. We got Lainey Gardner coming up, Jake Worthington today, Reckless Kelly, Steve Earl, also Ernest and Nate Smith finishing things off. The Music Connection will be at the Agricultural Fair in Lodi, Wisconsin today from 1 until 5, and that's on 700 Fair Street. Pulaski Polka Day starts this Thursday and goes on till Sunday. I tell you, there's a lot of great music coming up. The Music Connection, we will be at Pulaski Polka Days coming up next Saturday. But the Polish Connection, we got Polka Country Musicians, TNT. We got Mirashik Brothers. We got Twin City Sound, Senior Classics, Polka Family. Parade on Sunday, Pulaski Polka Days. We will have a chance for you to win some tickets a little bit later this morning, too. Gorski's Polkas on the Patio is Doug Croning. And coming up next weekend, it's the Drovers. And Sherry Tired Iron on Saturday, July 25th, is hosting their popular potatoes, dumplings, sauerkraut, and pork dinner at Anderton Park and Sherry, serving from 10:30 till 4. Come listen to the sounds of old-time brass from noon until 5. Also, our good friend John Greiner's Swing Shift Band will be playing this Wednesday at Clemmie Park in Stratford from 6 until 8. And coming up Sunday, July 19th from 5 until 7, they will be at the Kickbush Plaza behind the Marathon City Public Library. That is a great, great swing band. You got to catch that. Okay, that kind of concludes a little abbreviated polka calendar. We've got more music coming your way right now. What do we have coming up? Oh, we danced a polka naked with the Honky Hoppers. We had High Life Polka with Bud Herchick. Time for Ray Conkle. It's Four Beers Polka on 101.9 WDEZ.

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They say wisdom comes with age. But after 40 years of polka, all Jeff Hines got was a bigger music collection and a bad back. The Polka Jamboree on 101.9 WDEZ.

0: Jerry Schneider Band, So Let the Sunshine In, Polka on WDEZ. Good morning. Again, welcome to the third hour. We're just about out of time for the third hour. Happy Hodag to everybody up here. A shout out to everybody that stopped by the booth already this morning. Some with drink in hand, which I appreciate a lot. But we've got three more hours of great music. Right now, we've got the Twin Spin coming up. And it's brought to you by friends at Brickner's. Yeah, the Brickner family. They got three locations. One, Little Chicago, where it all started over 80 years ago, four generations of Brickner's. Also, Brickner's of Wausau, big, huge body shop, great service department. They got a car wash there, a lot of great new and used vehicles. And also, Brickner's of Antigone RV Center. And that's what we stayed in this weekend. Yeah, Brickner's helped us out with two campers. That's pretty awesome. So thanks to the Brickner's and two 26-foot campers, and they are nice. And also, Brickner's of Park City and Merrill. Jim, Bob, and the gang out there. I believe Marie was here. Brickner was here on Saturday. I kind of saw her, but I didn't get to talk to her. But anyway, great to see everybody up here at Hodag. Your Twin Spin brought to you by the Brickners, featuring the Brass Works, Little Green Parrot, and much more. That's all coming up after this.
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5: I'm Mike Gorski's, and I'm with Scott today, and we're going to talk to a few other people in the next couple of weeks that work here because it's all family. 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
6: it? 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I stuff it, and the next day I smoke it. 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
9: Our Sunday will be mostly sunny with a high of 88, winds out of the southwest at around 5 to 10 miles per hour. Tonight will stay clear with a low of 68, and Monday will stay sunny but be much hotter with a high of 93, but a heat index in the triple digits. With your Storm Track forecast, I'm meteorologist Tanner Blonky.

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That's Friends Forever Polka, Gordy Hartman on 101.9 WDEZ. Good morning. Happy Sunday fun day. Welcome to the fourth hour of WDEZ's Polka Jamboree. We are broadcasting live from the Hodei grounds right now. Yes, I am live here. We are taking requests only until about quarter after because we got to get those things in. But it's really easy. 715-842-1019. Got a great lineup of music. We'll be talking about that. We have the House Party Song of the Day coming up and then the request. Here we go with the Jolly Tuba Polka on 101.9 WDEZ.

0: There you go, the Jolly Time Polka on WDEZ Tuba Dan. Jeff Hines here again for your Sunday Funday. Happy Hodeg. Coming up in just a little bit, Nicholas and Miranda, we're going to be doing the requests here. We're having a lot of fun at Hodeg. It's been a great weekend. Coming up today, it's Lainey Gardner. Also, we have Preston Cooper, Steve Earle with Reckless Kelly, Ernest, and Nate Smith. Highlighting today, and by the way, that last song was their house party song of the day, brought to you by Mary Ninneman Caldwell Banker, Action Realty, your realtor for life. 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Even if you want to get a quote on your house to see what it might be worth, what you have to fix up, give Mary Ninneman a call. She's been in it for over 29 years. She is full-time. Her number is 715-581-3283, 715-581-3283. Marriott Caldwell Banker, Action Realty on 101.9 WDEZ.
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There we go. That good old rock and rhythm, Carol and the Keynotes on WDEZ. Before that, it was Bye Bye Baby Polka, Jerry Kaminsky. Jeff Hines here for your Sunday Funday. We're broadcasting live from the WDEZ studio right here at Hodag in Rhinelander, Wisconsin. Great lineup of music today. A special shout out going to my very special friend, Nick Shimileski, is with us today, celebrating a birthday. He always celebrates it here at Hodag. Also, our good friend, Duff Damos, our next door neighbor here at WHDG, his birthday too, we'll be celebrating today. Hey, we got Pulaski Polka Days coming up on Thursday, Friday, Saturday, and Sunday. One of the biggest festivals around, especially for polka music. It is a great event. You got to get there. Starts on Thursday, goes through Sunday, big parade on Sunday. Thursday got great lineup of music, and also Copperbox will be there. Friday, great entertainment. Saturday, Sunday, Pulaski Polka Days. It doesn't get any better than that. Right now, we're going to go to the Coppersmiths, sending this out to John, Brian, and Mike, the Music Connection. They are on their way to Lodi Agricultural Fair. They'll be playing there this afternoon. Here's Tomcat Polka, the Coppersmiths.

0: There you go. The Tomcat Polka on your Polka Jamboree. Jeff Hines here for your Sunday Funday at Hodeg. Coming up, we have Dave Fritz and Don Wierski, all my friends of Bedeck. We got Kenny Bass with a great Slovenian home polka and the Dix Polka. That's coming up on WDEZ's Polka Jamboree. And with me on this Hodeg Sunday, I've got Sean from Ski's Meat Market. And Sean, we were talking off air. You had a very busy week. This weather sure helps the brat sales and all that, doesn't it?
1: Oh, yeah, it does. Always good when it's sunny out. The rain doesn't affect it too bad because people still got to eat.
0: So let's talk a little bit about the brats, because that is your mainstay. That's what Ski's has been known for forever and ever. And how many brats do you think you have in a meat case like today?
1: Well, I'm going to say probably 25 to 30.
0: Are there any seasonal brats? I mean, are there brats that sell better at different times of the year, or is it pretty much just they're all good at all year round?
1: Oh, yeah, it's kind of funny because people will come in and say what's the most popular, and it's pretty much every one of them. I would say like a seasonal would be maybe a gummy bear or the El Diablo. You know, you're getting people coming in from other places who have been here maybe last year, and they're coming through again, and they're like, oh, I had this before. Do you still have it? And sure enough, we bring them out in the summer and expand our variety because we've got more room in the summer then.
0: You know, another thing I wanted to talk about, and I know Dave and Sandy, when they had Ski's Meat Market, we talked about this a lot of times, and it was doing pizzas on the grill. And I know I've done it with my pellet grill, and what a better way to get some good flavor on your pizza.
1: Oh, yeah. I do it on my grill or my flat top. I've got a gravity feed charcoal grill, and just put a little smoke in the box on the bottom, a little wood chips, and that gives it a whole new flavor.
0: And speaking of pizzas, they're made fresh. You make the pizzas fresh, and then you freeze them. But tell us about some of the flavors of pizza you have.
1: Well, we've got Bloody Mary. We've got a double beer. We've got an Italian and an Italian deluxe. All of these pizzas are made with the sausage that we make in-house. We're not bringing it in from anywhere else. So if you like the brat, there's a good chance that you're going to like the pizza.
0: That sounds great. I'm with Sean. We're talking at Ski's Meat Markets on Highway 10 in Stevens Point, right behind Buffalo Wild Wings and Culver's. They're open Monday through Friday, 10 to 6, Saturday, 9 to 6. Today, they're open 10 to 4. And how do we end this every Sunday morning, Sean?
1: Come on in and see us. At Ski's, we're more than just meat. The

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Kenny Bass and the Polka Poppers with Slovenian Home Polka. And before that, All My Friends of Bedeck, Dave Fritz and Don Wierski. Okay, a few things going on today, this week. John Greiner's Swing Shift Big Band, Wednesday, July 15th, Clemmy Park in Stratford from 6 until 8. And on Sunday, July 19th, John Greiner's Swing Shift Big Band will be at Kickbush Plaza in Wausau from 5 until 7. That's right behind the Marathon County Public Library. The Music Connection, they're over at Lodi Agricultural Fair in Lodi, Wisconsin from 1 until 5 today. Next Saturday, the Music Connection will be at Pulaski Polka Days from 3 until 7. And polka's on the patio today. We got Doug Kranig. And next Sunday, it's the Drovers. Okay, let's continue the music. Right now, the Dix Polka. Gary Cookenbecker on 101.9 WDEZ.

Got a request for the Polka Jamboree? 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

The new generation, and you're the one that I want on WDEZ. We have a very special birthday to a very special person. Her name is Penny Steinberg, and P, I hope you have a great 7th birthday, and I hope you have a great day with Mom and Dad and your brother. That's a special request from Gigi and also Grandpa Jeff. Have a great day. Here's a song for you, Prune Dumpling Polka, Charlie Dvorak on WDEZ.

Jeff Hines has been bringing you the best in polka for 40 years. And if you think he's slowing down, you clearly haven't seen him sprint to the bar. The Polka Jamboree on 101.9 WDEZ. Long

0: Open music content on WDEZ. That one's for David and Amy Williamson. Also, Terry and Deb, some Hodeg virgins that came to Hodeg and paid me a visit yesterday. It was great to see you guys. It's so much fun here at Hodeg. I'm broadcasting live. And, of course, the broadcast is brought to you by our friends over at K-Tech Cleaning and Restoration for water damage and cleaning. Also, we'd like to thank Thoroughgood Flagship Retail Store in Marshfield and Thoroughgood Outlet Store in Merrill. They all have sponsored us here, and our transportation brought to you by our friends over at Club Ecstasy Golf Course. And thank you again for supplying our golf carts. Okay, coming up, we've got the request. We've got Miranda here. We've got Nicholas here. And that's coming up next on 101.9 WDEZ.
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0: Norm Dombrowski's Happy Notes, and that's the song called Looking for a Sweetheart Polka. Jeff Hines here for your Sunday Funday. We got some more requests here with Nicholas and Miranda. And good morning to you, Nicholas. How you doing today?
1: Hey, top of the morning to you.
0: Hey, this has been a long time tradition for us, hasn't it?
1: Yeah, going back a couple, two or three years.
0: And Miranda's with us today. So, Miranda, you have a voice today or not?
2: This is my first Hodeg. I think in 4 years I've had a voice.
0: Okay, that sounds
1: Brian
0: great.
1: Scott,
0: and Brian Scott's in the house. Hey. We'd like to wish Maria Leitz a very happy birthday on July 8th from her mom and dad, brothers, the whole extended family. She is a big fan and listens every Sunday. That's from Kaylee Leitz.
1: Wish John and Jean Settler a happy 60th wedding anniversary on July 16th from their family with love. Happy birthday to Derek Yolitz on the 15th from Scott and Dean Yolitz, Linda Yolitz, Scott Brummond, Mike and Karen Herless, Luann Wernberg, and Tim and Kaylee Mishka. Happy Hodeg.
0: I got to tell you something, Nicholas. This Scott and Deanne Yolitz, a good friend of ours, David Williamson, lost his phone yesterday, and he found it. And it turns out he's going on a polka cruise with us. So he goes, hey, Jeff. So we got to do a shout out to Scott. Hey, thanks for finding David's phone. And David, be a little bit more careful next time.
1: Please wish Larry Weir a happy birthday from Larry and Gail Weirsbaugh.
0: Okay, Mary Ninneman. Hey, she was here on Friday. Some of our special friends. And Terry and Deb Stencil, David and Amy Williamson, all Hodeg virgins. And also Charlie and Tiffany from Charlie's Texas Smokehouse. He joined us on Friday. That was a lot of fun. Thanks to Carl, Mike, Jeff, and the whole gang at Carl's campsite. And thanks for all the help. Also for Jeff and Toby at their campsite. They're our friends from Kewaunee and other parts unknown for and great the hospitality. Good morning to Chris Kielman, Kim, Jeff, and Tammy Wickersham, Zach, Kenny, and Jane Rux, and Dale Flipiak, and everyone that helped us with some great meals. Dalen and Jane Anchors. Also Jared Zillish, Sue and Brad Behrens, and her whole crew, and also ran into Joe and Julie from Wilder, Tennessee, and George and Darcy Walvogel. So great seeing you. Also, Kelly and Kevin and Paul and Lisa, our new neighbors here at Hodeg, and a shout-out to Lori and also Kelly and also Eric. So I hope you guys have safe travels heading back.
1: Hey, Carrie's here too, everybody.
0: Hey, Carrie's in the house. Hey.
1: Happy 65th heavenly birthday on July 16th to Steve Helmanack, a.k.a. the Plover Playboy, from his three kids, Christy, Amy, and Adam.
0: Okay.
1: His 10 grandchildren, and soon to be his first great-grandson due in August. Love and miss you. Keep those polkas alive in heaven.
2: Happy birthday to my loving wife, Karen Tickler, on July 7th. Happy 61st anniversary to Fuzzy and Janice Tickler on the 10th. And happy 21st birthday to my son, Caleb Tickler, on the 11th. Happy 81st birthday to my dad, Fuzzy Tickler, on the 12th. These names have not been changed.

0: is Aunt Pam and Uncle Mark.
1: Happy birthday to Leo the Legend Karpinski from your friends at Hodeg. Wish Todd Dunlap a happy birthday. Love, Darlene. We have Juliet Mary Kozier turning 11 today. Yay! Just want to give a shout out to Jeff Hines, Polka Hall of Famer, in a little bit here. So, going to be going down to Pennsylvania for that.
0: That's going to be a lot of fun, isn't it?
1: Or maybe it's over to Pennsylvania.
0: I know. Is Pennsylvania over or down?
1: Maybe up.
0: Maybe up.
1: All right. Facebook birthdays here. We got Karen Resch Waldvogel, Lisa Marie, Nicole Billiard, Chuck Senor, Dan Fabek, Duff Damos.
0: Again.
1: Mark Shabelsky, Donna Kamrath, and Paul Jensen.
0: Also, Zabula Zielinski, Paul Haas, and Corey Hines, everybody. They're celebrating a birthday. Kara Schlund, Art Leppy, also Sydney. Happy, happy birthday. Jenna Grunwald and Rhonda Haas. Happy birthday.
2: Happy birthday to Ben Roble, Rob Raflick, Jamie Mizka?
0: Mishka.
2: Mishka.
0: There you go.
2: Happy birthday to Wendy Grzinski, Tim Thomas, Julie Wager Thompson, and Abriel Zilish.
0: You know, Nicholas, her voice is pretty strong today. I got to turn my headphones down. Rick Seafelt, also Lori Plaza, Tiffany King, Jeff Kias from Charlie's Hardware. Happy birthday to Jeff, Nancy Shep, Larry Stein, Jerry Ladwig, and Chad Hintz.
2: Happy birthday to Jeremy
0: Warziniak.
2: Thank you. Happy birthday to Dave Totowski, Diane Bartels, Jolene Greener, and Scott Majeski.
0: And Dave, you got all the hard ones there, girl. And Dave Tchaskowski, formerly from Ski's Meat Market. Terry Cannenberg, Wally Dombrowski, Peyton Hines, and Jada Hines. They shared the same birthday. Becky Krause, Cutter Cater Henry, Jason Babagi, Deborah Burkhart, and also Diane Cohnhurst. I didn't put any hard ones for you, Nicholas.
1: Well, I seen the names coming up, and I wanted to give her a little challenge. Scott Waltenberg, Kai Kopacki, Brenda J. Zamzel, Stafford Cerny, Andrew Granger, Jim Tedesco.
0: Also, Nick Shemileski again out there. Happy 7th birthday to Penny Steinberg. Hope you're having a great day, girl, from Gigi and Grandpa Jeff. Wishing a very special couple event a happy golden anniversary from your friends in Annawa. Also, Lee Pfaff, Nicholas. Lee Pfaff is 80 years old. And congratulations, Lee. We had the privilege of being there right before one of his last fish fries. And congrats on your retirement also. I hope you have a great day. And that's from your loving, beautiful, what else can we add in there, Nicholas? Intelligent, always talks with her hands, wife.
2: Happy birthday to Audrey Brinkman. Should be 89 on July 12th. And a happy birthday to Dustin Joswiak on July 9th.
0: Okay, sounds good. Keep going here. Got a few more.
2: Happy 75th birthday to Dwayne Rowan. And happy anniversary to Craig and Tara Orth. Jeff, they want to hear Horsey Keep Your Tail Up for the birthdays of Cody and Colton Clade. Happy birthday to my beautiful wife, Melissa Lemmer, on the 16th. And happy 30th birthday to Miranda Ritger on July 9th from Mom and Dad Ritger.
0: Also for Belky, my good friend Belky, and his mom Lynn and Jennifer. They joined us yesterday. They were Hodeg virgins. Jennifer was. And Jane Brzezinski is listening today. And Nicholas, we got a busy day today. It's always the last day. We got to tear down the booth. We got to get our campers back home. And it's going to be some great entertainment, too.
1: Yeah, I think hopefully we can recruit a few people to come on over when they see us starting to tear down the booth, make it go a little faster. Kyle and Susie Borkart, hello to you guys. Kim and Cody Wiesman. So, you know, if you guys happen to see us tearing down the booth, come on over and just say hi, at least.
0: Sounds great. Thank you, Miranda. Thank you, Nicholas. More to come after this on WDEZ.
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Night After Night Waltz, the International Main Street Polka Band, and we started off a little Polka Joy, Roger Majeski. Welcome to the fifth hour of WDEZ's Polka Jamboree, broadcasting live from the Hodeg Grounds. 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I had an awesome golf cart this year. That was fun. Anyway, let's continue the music with the Second Edition Band. 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

0: The second edition, Play With Me Polka on WDEZ. Hey, coming up at Hold Egg this afternoon, the headliner, Nate Smith, and also Lainey Gardner. We've got Preston Cooper. We got Steve Earle with Reckless Kelly, Ernest, and then, of course, Nate Smith. So enjoy some great entertainment. We got more to come after this.
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0: Jimmy Sternalis on WDEZ, and that song going out for everybody over at Chatterbox. Good morning to the beautiful, wonderful Stacy. Hope you're having fun there today. I am there in spirit, and I hope you guys all have a great time. And also some great food at Chatterbox every Sunday morning. They got a Sunday brunch and a lot of great specials. So get on over to Chatterbox Bar and Grill, and they've got food 6 days a week, Tuesday through Sunday. And yeah, stop on in there. Also, good morning to everybody at Two's Company. They are closed on Sundays for the summer, so you can stop in there anytime from Tuesday till Saturday. Some great, great food. Also, Pugs and the Gang over at Pit Stop Bar and Grill. Gorski's Polkas on the Patio. You can have breakfast any time of the day, 7 days a week at Gorski's. Parentina's Family Tradition Bar. Perry wasn't happy that I asked him what he does around there, because it seems like Tina does everything. But Perry and Tina have some great service over there and some great pizzas. Check it out. Stop on in. Say hi. Partners Pub. Good morning to Jim and the gang over there in Stevens Point. And also Koski's Corner Pub. Hey, good morning to Keith and Vicky over there. I saw Jesse yesterday. Jesse and Kathy from Hillside Bar. Stop there. They've got great food specials as well. Richard's Supper Club. And we got Jim's Corner Pub listening to us. We've got Polka Calendar coming up next on 101.9 WDEZ.
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0: Pulaski Polka Days, July 16th through the 19th. Great lineup of music. The Mix, Livewire, Chad Shabilsky, Xander's Music Makers, the Mirashik Brothers, Polish Connection, New Times, John Stevens and Double Shot, Polka Country Musicians, Tony Blazanczyk's New Phase, of course, Twin City Sounds, Polka Family Band, and then also, don't forget, the Music Connection will be there. We'll be there in the VFW building, and there's a lot of other bands. So mark your calendars, July 16th through the 19th. 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It is huge. 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Aaron Schilke has his 20th anniversary coming up on Saturday, August 22nd. It's 1 until 5 featuring the great Carl and the Country Dutchman, and they have a legendary band and excellent musicians for this. It's at Club 16 in Sparta. Again, it's Saturday, August 22nd, 1 until 5. And it's the St. Florian's Church Picnic. Winner, winner, chicken dinner on Sunday. Oh, my gosh. They got the home-style roasted chicken buffet served. That's going to be great. It opens Saturday, though, July 25th, with an outdoor mass with polka pack. And polka music continues until after mass at 8 o'clock. And then on Sunday, 10:30, outdoor mass with the Mirashik Brothers and music noon to 6 by the Mirashik Brothers Band and Tony Blazonczyk's Noon Phase. But on Saturday, the big band is Whiskey and Lace, of course, the 2026 Hodeg Pickoff winner for WDEZ. 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Gorski's Polkas on a Patio continues. It's Doug Kronig. And you can join John Grenner's Swing Shift Big Band when Wednesday, July 15th at Clemmy Park in Stratford. And that's from 6 until 8. And over at the Kickbush Plaza in Wausau from 5 until 7. That's right behind the Marathon County Library. And that's on Sunday, July 19th. John Grenner, Swing Shift Big Band. And that does it for Polka Calendar. And thanks for listening. We got more to come after this on 101.9 WDEZ. 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
0: 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That's on County Road M over in Stevens Point. 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And it's Saturday and Sunday, July 25th and 26th with great music. Yeah, great music there. On Saturday, it's New Polish Sounds, Steve Burklaw's New Polish Sounds. And on Sunday, Tom Mygel and Polka Axis alternating with the Ultimate Polka Band with lots of authentic Polish food. It's the St. Florian Church Picnic in Hatley, and it's coming up on July 25th and 26th, Saturday. Outdoor mass with Polka Pack, and music continues after mass until 8 o'clock. Then it's Whiskey and Lace starting at 8:30. 26 Hodeg Pickoff winner. It's going to be a great night of some great country music. Then on Sunday at 10:30, outdoor mass with Mirashik Brothers Band. 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Cheese curds, chicken dinner, all that stuff. St. Florian's Church Picnic coming up on July 25th and 26th. And it's Gorski's of Mozanie. 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

Dennis Novato. Ah, yeah, great button box music there on WDEZ. And Little Arrows from the Brass Connection from TBC. Jeff Hines here for your Sunday fun day, last day of Hodag. So happy Hodag if you're listening at your campgrounds. And thank you for listening. Special thanks going out to Thoroughgood Flagship Retail Store in Marshfield and Thoroughgood Outlet Store in Merrill, plus K-Tech Restoration, Water Damage, and Cleaning. Hey, thanks for all you do over there. And also thanks to Club Ecstasy Golf Course for supplying our golf carts again this year. It is greatly appreciated. Great lineup of music coming up today at Hodag. We got Lainey Gardner at noon, Preston Cooper at 1:30, Steve Earle with Reckless Kelly at 3:15, Ernest at 5, and headlining today is the great sounds of Nate Smith. Here's Ashes of Love, Gary Brigham and Original Dutchman on 101.9 WDE.

folks just do it in Oktoberfest time. 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

Oh, beautiful waltz there. You look so good in love. The classics on WDEZ. We're going to switch gears. Go to an old Six Fat Dutchman recording called the Springtime Polka on WDEZ.

0: Harry Chernick and the Texas Dutchman with the Swiss Boy Waltz. Jeff Hines here for your Sunday Funday, broadcasting live from Hodeg. Look forward to seeing a lot of you this afternoon. And we got a great lineup of music. Also, don't forget Pulaski Polka Days. Hey, it starts this Thursday, goes through Sunday. You can catch some great bands like TNT, Polka Family Band, Steve Burklaw's New Polish Sounds, Chad Shabilsky, of course, always there. And the parade on Sunday, they got fireworks on Thursday. The Dinah Brass, the list just goes on. Polka country musicians, going to have a lot of fun there. We're going to take a break. Coming up, we got Jason Glashinsky from Silvertree.
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0: And in the studio with me this morning, got Jason Glashinsky. Good morning, my friend.
2: Great to see you, Jeff.
0: You know, we always talk about, before we get on air here, what we're going to talk about and things that are pertinent to our listeners, especially right. with the Polka Show and that, and with a great diversity of ages we have here. One thing we talked about, Jason, was what time frame or what age do we start looking at? Let's just use me, for example. I'm going to be 65 in September.
2: Right.
0: Where do I talk about, is it worth me working, continue to work till 67 or 70, or is it better for me right now, looking at what I can get for Social Security, what I can get for my 401k, you know, taken out? Where's the balance, or what do we do to figure out what's our best option?
2: Well, and Jeff, I'm sure you know what I'm going. My first response is, and if anybody out there has read my book, you know the answer is, it depends, right? Because every single situation is different. Everybody's situation is different. And really, to solve that problem, to answer that question, you know, it's kind of like planning a vacation, if you will, right? You first have to figure out, okay, where am I right now? Where do I want to go? Then you got to figure out the most efficient path to get there and then monitor your progress all along the way. And that's really, so it all really starts with building that foundation of figuring out exactly where you are financially, determining those goals, and then, of course, building that super efficient plan to get there.
0: You know, speaking of your book, you know, I've actually read it a couple of times because it's good read for somebody in my situation. What's the best way to get that book?
2: I'll just simply reach out to our office. You can visit the website, silvertreeplan.com. Again, that's silvertreeplan.com. We have a contact us, you know, section right on the website. You can just put on there, hey, I'd love to get a copy of Jason's book. I mean, I do sell them on Amazon, Jeff, but quite frankly, for all of our listeners out there, if you'd like a free copy of the book, I'm happy to ship one to you. 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That's 715-544-1610. 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And like I always say, Jeff, when you work with Silvertree, we plan, you profit in money, time, and peace of mind.
0: I'm with Jason Glashinsky from Silvertree.
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7: Our Sunday will be mostly sunny with a high of 88, winds out of the southwest at around 5 to 10 miles per hour. Tonight will stay clear with a low of 68, and Monday will stay sunny but be much hotter with a high of 93, but a heat index in the triple digits. With your storm track forecast, I'm meteorologist Tanner Blonke.
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There you go. That's Dance, Dance, Dance, Gary's Ridge and Dutchman on WDEZ. Good morning. Welcome to the sixth and final hour of WDEZ's Polka Jamboree. Jeff Hines here for your Sunday Funday. This last day of Hoday gets beautiful up here in Rhinelander. Some great music coming up. We'll have that lineup for you. And that was your retread song of the day. 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If you need tires, oh, I tell you what, they've got them. Goodyear, Kelly, Firestone, Bridgestone, and you name it, they've got it. 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They will fix it for free. You heard me right. 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They got locations in Plover, Medford, Stevens Point, Wisconsin Rapids, Weston, Marshfield, and Tomahawk. Here's Cousin Fuzzy. Here's the Homecoming Waltz on WD.

0: The Homecoming Waltz. Cousin Fuzzy on WDZ. Happy Hoed Egg. Nicholas is in the studio. Miranda, we've got everybody here. Nick Shemileski, we're having a good time here. The Tomlinsons, they came and paid a visit here and brought some good goodies for us. But special thanks to everybody up here and all the great hands we are in up in Rhinelander at the Hoed Egg. Okay, coming up, we've got some more music, so keep it right here. Coming up in just a little bit, we got our six-pack.
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0: LC's Restaurant will be closing at the end of this June. We all at LC's would like to thank everyone that patronized us for the last 3 years. Thanks again. LC's hours will now remain the same. Last week in June, hours will possibly change depending on food supply. We will post changes if they occur, and when they occur, check it out on our Facebook page. Sometime in early July, we will reopen under new management. We hope to continue seeing all those who patronize LC's. Thanks again, LC's Restaurant staff.
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0: There you go. Danny Zapletel with Beautiful Song Waltz, broadcasting live from Hodag. And I just want to take a minute to thank all the special people up here that helped out during the week. Carl and Jeff Kyle, also Mike, and also Jeff Wickersham, Chris Kielman, and everybody. Dale Flipiak. It's just been a lot of friendships up here. And eating some different food and all that kind of things, but that's what Hodag's all about. A lot of people think it's all about drinking. It isn't. It's all about making new friendships and having fun. 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

0: It's Your Fault Polka. That's Dwayne Burklaw and the Golden Aces. And we are just about out of time. We got the six pack coming up, and I got to go watch some country acts. We got to tear our booth down. We got to get our campers back, all that kind of thing. But special thanks again to Thoroughgood Flagship Retail Store in Marshfield and Thoroughgood Outlet Store in Merrill, plus K-Tech Restoration, Water Damage and Cleaning. Thank you for all your help making this broadcast for you. And also, we'd like to thank our friends at Club Ecstasy, Adam and the gang over there. They supplied our golf courts. We really appreciate that. And, okay, we got coming up, we got Pulaski Polka Days. Don't forget about that, the 16th through the 19th. Today we got Gorski's Polkas on the Patio. We have Doug Kranig. The Music Connection, they are on their way to Lodi, Wisconsin today to play. That's going to be a lot of fun in Lodi. And then John Greiner's Swing Shift Big Band plays this Wednesday at Clemmie Park, Stratford, from 6 to 8. And Sunday, July 19th at Kickbush Plaza. Okay, right now, we're out of time right now. Hope you enjoyed that six-pack. We got more great music coming your way in the final segment on 101.9
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5: Our Sunday will be mostly sunny with a high of 88, winds out of the southwest at around 5 to 10 miles per hour. Tonight will stay clear with a low of 68, and Monday will stay sunny but be much hotter with a high of 93, but a heat index in the triple digits. With your storm track forecast, I'm meteorologist Tanner Blonke.
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There you go. Vern Meisner, Red Lips and Red Wine on WDEZ. Happy Sunday Funday. Here's our Katie Polka, Erwin Seuss, and the Hula Ride Dutchman.

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1: Happy Hodag!
0: Happy Hodag! Yes, happy Hodag. We're having a lot of fun at Hodag. And next Sundays will be recorded, too. I'll be live at Pulaski Polka Days. So get your requests in early next week. Right now, here's Pretty Polish Blue Eyes, Gary's Brigand on WDEZ.

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Shaboozy and Jelly Roll there with Amen on 101.9 WDEZ. Can I just tell you how sweet this guy is, Mr. John Morgan? He did amazing at Hodig. Here is Kid Myself on Great Country, 101.9 WDEZ.

my downtown. Your lipstick stained every coffee cup that I got in this house. The way you say I love you too's like rain on an old tin roof.

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You and Hodeg, those go better together. Hey, it's Michaela hanging out, broadcasting live from the Hodeg Festival here in Rhinelander. It's been absolutely amazing. I think this has been my favorite Hodeg so far. It's been so fun. Here's Hardy on WDEZ.

0: The Wisconsin Valley Fair is back, and we're kicking things off with a bang. 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
12: Our Sunday will be mostly sunny with a high of 88. Winds out of the southwest at around 5 to 10 miles per hour. Tonight will stay clear with a low of 68. And Monday will stay sunny but be much hotter with a high of 93, but a heat index in the triple digits. With your storm track forecast, I'm meteorologist Tanner Blonky.
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Also, thank you to Club Ecstasy Golf Course for supplying our golf carts again this year. I was cruising around on it yesterday. So fun. That's probably my favorite part of being here at Hodag. If you're not at Hodag, don't worry, because we're bringing it to you. Today's the last day, but we got a lot of stuff going on. Lainey Gardner is on stage right now, killing it. Here's Rocky Mountain Low on Great Country WDEZ.

Dierks Bentley there with 51501 Great Country, 101.9 WDEZ. You know, I'm a lot like Lainey Wilson here, where I'm like, okay, phone, keys, wallet, what else? And I'm going to let you know what my staples are for bringing a hot egg. Now that it's my third year and I've got this down.

0: Brian with Sunrise, Sunburn, Sunset. 101.9 WDEZ sounds a lot like how our last couple days have been going. And so I was just talking about the staples that I know I need to bring for Hodag, because this is my third year now, third time's a charm, right? Now I think I've got it down pat pretty good. And I would say, you know, those little deodorant wipes, those are an absolute must-have. Those are a lifesaver, and they work absolutely amazing. Dollar Tree, go get them. And also, honey bunches, for me, like cereal. Honey bunches of oats and a little thing of milk in the fridge in my trailer. That has been a lifesaver because it's like, you know, it gives me vitamins, it fills me up. My little coconut milk is hydrating, you know, for in between. It's a quick little snack or a little breakfast or in between, you know, whatever. It has been an easy, quick, you know, meal or snack or whatever. And I'm like, you know what? That's coming with every single year. So basically deodorant wipes and cereal.
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0: Bailey Zimmerman there with Chevy Silverado on 101.9 WDEZ. Man, it's going to be a gorgeous day, like beautiful sunshine, but it is going to be a hot one. We're talking upper 80s today and bright sunshine. Get out your sunscreen, maybe even some umbrellas to shield yourself, or find some shade. It's going to be hot.
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Mr. Riley Green there with Change My Mind on 101.9 WDEZ. He's taking the stage on the 16th, on Thursday already at the Resch Center. That'll be awesome. Here's John Party now with Boots Off, 101.9 WDEZ. 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

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This next song, I was kind of weary about it the first time I heard it, but now I'm a little bit obsessed, yeah. It's Steven Wilson Jr. with Gary on 101.9 WDEZ.

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9: Our Sunday will be mostly sunny with a high of 88. Winds out of the southwest at around 5 to 10 miles per hour. Tonight will stay clear with a low of 68. And Monday will stay sunny but be much hotter with a high of 93, but a heat index in the triple digits. With your storm track forecast, I'm meteorologist Tanner Blonke.
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Dustin Lynch is riding roads, 101.9 WDEZ. Good afternoon, it's Michaela hanging out with you today. Hope you're having an amazing Sunday. Here's Luke Combs now with Be By You on Great Country.

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Thomas Rhett, get me some of that. 101.9 WDEZ. See, this song, it's so dramatic. I just want to make a really dramatic, like, music video for it. You know what? That's a good idea. I might be doing that.

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0: Boys back home, 101.9 WDEZ. I gotta tell ya, my boys are back home, and I am missing them like crazy. I always do when I come up here to Hodag. 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Where are your kids? I'm like, I'm not bringing my kids here because I'm focused on having fun. Like, this is my time. I mean, don't worry, I'm working too. 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They're with their dad. They're going to be with their dad until I come home. Don't worry. It's fine. It's all fine.
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and Aldean, Don't Tell on Me, 101.9 WDEZ. Woo! We are having a good time here at Hodag, and I hope you're having a great day wherever you are, all summer long. Here's Kid Rock on WDEZ.

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Ella Langley, Morgan Wallen there with I Can't Love You Anymore. 101.9 WDEZ. She's coming to the Rec Center August 20th of this year. That's going to be a huge show. A lot of tickets are already sold out. There's just really expensive ones left now.

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1: Bailey Zimmerman, Where It Ends, 101.9 WDEZ. Even though it's the last day of Hodag, it's not where it ends. We got to prepare for next year. It's what we do. Here's Shaboozy now with good news on Great Country, WDEZ.

0: The Wisconsin Valley Fair is back, and we're kicking things off with a bang. 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
11: Our Sunday will be mostly sunny with a high of 88. Winds out of the southwest at around 5 to 10 miles per hour. Tonight will stay clear with a low of 68. And Monday will stay sunny, but be much hotter with a high of 93, but a heat index in the triple digits. With your storm track forecast, I'm meteorologist Tanner Blonky.
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Low Cash there with One Big Country Song, 101.9 WDEZ. It is Michaela hanging out with you today. And if you have a solution to, you know, thigh sweat and leaving thigh sweat marks everywhere, let me know, because it's been a problem this week. Here's MacArthur at WDEZ.

Jake Owen with Beachin' 101.9 WDEZ. Preston Cooper is on stage right now here at Hodag Country Festival. And then up next, we got Steve Earle with Reckless Kelly at 3:15 taking the stage. Here's Kane Brown now with Woman on Great Country WDEZ.

0: Luke Combs, Beer Never Broke My Heart on 101.9 WDEZ. Hey, it's Michaela broadcasting live from Hodag today. Man, it's a hot one. We do want to thank Thoroughgood Flagship Retail Store in Marshfield and Thoroughgood Outlet Store in Merrill, plus K-Tech Restoration, Water Damage, and Cleaning. Also, thanks to Club Ecstasy Golf Course for supplying our golf carts again this year. Ours is a beautiful purple, and we're proud of it, okay? Seriously, we've had so much fun, and I want to tell you that, you know, if you've never been to Hodag or you're on the fence about it, I suggest at least coming once to check it out. It's really cool because guess what? I met a girl from Germany. She came here from Germany. Seriously. And she had her little Hodag Virgin plate on, and it was so cool. I have a little video of her. I noticed she had an accent right away. I said, okay, where are you from? And she goes, I'm from Germany. I said, wow, they're coming all the way from Germany to come see Hodag Country Festival. You got to try it at least once. We're 101.9 WDEZ.
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Zach John King with that catchy little song, Get to Drinkin', 101.9 WDEZ. 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

Russell Dickerson rocked the stage on Thursday night. Woo, he put on a good show. I mean, I'll be dead honest. I don't think he's that great looking of a guy. I mean, he's not my type, and that's fine. But woo, he got me sweating when he was up there dancing. I'll tell you what, he got some moves. Put on a great show. Here's Luke Bryan now. It's Country, and She Knows It on 101.9 WDEZ.

Miranda Lambert there with Bluebird on 101.9 WDEZ. Speaking of fireworks here, Chris Jansen is coming to the Wisconsin Valley Fair on Tuesday, August 4th with fireworks from Fireworks Country. Here's Kelsey Hart on WDEZ.

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15: Our Sunday will be mostly sunny with a high of 88. Winds out of the southwest at around 5 to 10 miles per hour. Tonight will stay clear with a low of 68. And Monday will stay sunny but be much hotter with a high of 93, but a heat index in the triple digits. With your storm track forecast, I'm meteorologist Tanner Blonke.
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John Party, a little dirt on my boots, 101.9 WDEZ. You know what I wonder? I wonder if Woody from Toy Story 5 has dirt on his boots. He must. Here's Taylor Swift with I Knew What I Knew You, the new song from Toy Story 5.

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Jason Aldean with Crazy Town, 101.9 WDEZ. That's what Rhinelander, Wisconsin is right now, a crazy town. But in a good way, a good crazy. Hodeg is always a good crazy. Here's Lauren Elena with Chase Matthew now with All My Exes on WDEZ.

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0: 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Man, it is a hot one out there. Woo! We're in the mid-80s right now. Sunny, gorgeous, but sometimes it's hard to beat the heat, so I got a little hack for you. So you can pre-cool with the night flush, okay? Open your windows at night when the Wisconsin air drops into the 60s, then trap that cool air by closing all blinds, shades, and drapes by 7 a.m. before the humidity spikes. Might have to try that. Although I'm a kind of a crazy person who rarely has my AC on because I like the heat and humidity. So maybe I'm not the person to go to for cooling hacks. Yeah. You could try it, though. Let me know.
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there with Beautiful Things on 101.9 WDEZ. We got Steve Earle with Reckless Kelly on the stage right now here at Hodeg. It's a hot one outside. Then we got Ernest on stage at 5 and then Nate Smith at 7. It's going to be an amazing time today. Can't wait. Here's Zach Brown Band and Jimmy Buffett now with Knee Deep on WDEZ.

Thomas, Red, Jordan Davis, Ain't a Bad Life on 101.9 WDEZ. Hey, we love when you interact with us in the morning show. Absolutely love it. So why don't you text us? 715-842-1019. 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

0: The Wisconsin Valley Fair is back, and we're kicking things off with a bang. 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
11: Our Sunday will be mostly sunny with a high of 88. Winds out of the southwest at around 5 to 10 miles per hour. Tonight will stay clear with a low of 68. And Monday will stay sunny but be much hotter with a high of 93, but a heat index in the triple digits. With your storm track forecast, I'm meteorologist Tanner Blonke.
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Kane Brown with One Mississippi, 101.9 WDEZ. I'm so happy that he's, you know, on the mend, because seriously, he had that near-death golf accident in June, June 23rd, that left him with a minor concussion and 23 stitches in his ear. Oh my gosh, he said that his friend was the one who did it, and he feels horrible because it was obviously an accident, but what are you going to do? You're going to carry on. Here's Kenny Chesney on WDEZ.

Luke Bryan, but I got a beer in my hand. 101.9 WDEZ. This next song was probably my favorite song performed at Hodeg this year by any artist. Russell Dickerson, Worth Your Wild. He rocked it. Woo! I was jamming out. Russell Dickerson.

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0: Carly Pierce. 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Yeah, no, I can relate, Carly. When I start, I can't stop. Right? Yeah. It's kind of like chips. You can't just have one. Or tattoos. You can't just get one. It's like, you know, you drink a bottle of wine. You can't just drink a bottle. I meant glass. Sorry. Definitely meant glass. Can't just have one. 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

Morgan Wallen there with Don't We, 101.9 WDEZ. Good afternoon. It's Michaela hanging out with you today, having a good old time. I hope you're staying cool. If you're not at Hodeg, hopefully you're swimming somewhere, playing in a splash pad, playing in the hose, sitting in the AC. It's a hot one today. Here's Dierks Bentley with Sideways on WDEZ.

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12: Tonight will be another clear night with a low of 68, winds continuing out of the southwest at 5 to 10 miles per hour, and our Monday will be mostly sunny, but much hotter with a high of 93 and a heat index in the triple digits, with similar temperatures on Tuesday with a high of 94. With your storm track forecast, I'm meteorologist Tanner Blonke.
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Nate Smith, Whiskey on You, 101.9 WDEZ. He is taking the stage in just a short while here. He starts at 7 on the stage here at Hodag Country Festival. I cannot wait. He was doing his little sound check earlier, and the whole grounds was just like booming. It's going to be a good show, I can tell. Here's Stella Lefty now with Boston on WDEZ.

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0: She Says Baby. 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How about this banger? 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It's Horseback on Great Country, 101.9 WDEZ.
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0: Dominion ended the show with that song last night. It was awesome. They had so much fun. What a high energy group of amazing, talented artists up there. And I gotta say, they're one of my very favorite artists in country. And yeah, they're just awesome. And we did do a Jumbotron interview with them, and I did talk to Channel 9. They said they will be getting the videos to us very soon, so we'll put those on YouTube so you can see them all if you missed them. So yeah, happy Hodag!
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0: Bailey Zimmerman there with Chevy Silverado, 101.9 WDEZ. Kind of starting to wrap up stuff with Hodeg here. I'm a little bit sad about it, but don't worry because we're going to have even more fun next year. I don't know if we can beat this year, though. It's pretty dang awesome. If you've never been to Hodeg, I encourage you to stop on out. Here's Joe Nichols, Give Me That Girl on WDEZ.
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0: The Wisconsin Valley Fair is back, and we're kicking things off with a bang. 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
7: Tonight will be another clear night with a low of 68, winds continuing out of the southwest at 5 to 10 miles per hour, and our Monday will be mostly sunny, but much hotter with a high of 93 and a heat index in the triple digits, with similar temperatures on Tuesday with a high of 94. With your storm track forecast, I'm meteorologist Tanner Blonky.
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